say Congo Brazzaville. 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Song of Fukushima. 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
0: 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Late Chester. Shagam Nande. 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

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Are you ready to embark on a journey that celebrates the heartbeat of 54 vibrant nations? 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

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A singing up and out well, Lily Suit. 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

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Thank you so much. We toured 54 countries without a passport. 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Thank you so much. 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

0: 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Are you ready to embark on a journey that celebrates the heartbeat of 54 vibrant nations? 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We are the resonating voices of a future Africa, strong, united, and full of
1: sitting on the seashore, counting the marbles, enjoying the breeze. With my headphones on, I think I heard the voice of an angel. It sounded so beautiful, like an angel princess' voice. She is a maid of honor from a king's palace. I thought, I felt like a dream. Her voice weaving my ears, capturing my mind, a melody with an African beat, the sounds of Africa, leading a journey to my motherland, a journey in mind, opening the secret garden, leaving me feeling like a long-lost daughter who has been found, and finally reunited with her family. She is from Africa. I can hear through her voice the African beat, so easy to identify, because whenever she leaves, she leave a bold African fingerprint in people's souls. I can smile even when tears are close, because I'm always reminded that I'm an African. Always reminded and taught of Ubuntu. Filling my heart with memories of the world that I haven't been before. 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Hearing the African legendary voices. Welcome to another Stola Sesihambile. Sihambange Africa Panorama. Radio 54, into yabantu. 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Ichi chinu chevanu, chinotelewa nevanu. 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

0: 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Are you ready to embark on a journey that celebrates the heartbeat of 54 vibrant nations? 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We are the resonating voices of a future Africa, strong, united, and full of
1: sitting on the seashore, counting the marbles, enjoying the breeze. With my headphones on, I think I heard the voice of an angel. It sounded so beautiful, like an angel princess' voice. She is a maid of honor from a king's palace. I felt like a dream. Her voice weaving my ears, capturing my mind, a melody with an African beat, the sound of Africa, leading a journey to my motherland, a journey in mind, opening the secret garden, leaving me feeling like a long-lost daughter who has been found, and finally reunited with her family. She is from Africa. I can hear through her voice the African beat, so easy to identify, because whenever she lives, she leave a bold African fingerprint in people's souls. I can smile even when tears are close, because I'm always reminded that I'm an African. Always reminded and thought of Ubuntu. 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Sihamba nge Africa Panorama. Radio 54, into yabantu. The People's Radio. Ichi chinuche vanhu, chinotererwane vanhu. 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

0: sitting on the seashore, counting the marbles, enjoying the breeze. With my headphones on, I think I heard the voice of an angel. It sounded so beautiful, like an angel princess' voice. She is a maid of honor from a king's palace. I thought, I felt like a dream. Her voice weaving my ears, capturing my mind, a melody with an African beat, the sounds of Africa, leading a journey to my motherland, a journey in mind, opening the secret garden, leaving me feeling like a long-lost daughter who has been found, and finally reunited with her family. She is from Africa. I can hear through her voice the African beat, so easy to identify, because whenever she leave a bold African fingerprint in people's souls. I can smile even when tears are close, because I'm always reminded that I'm an African. Always reminded and thought of Ubuntu, filling my heart with memories of the world that I haven't been before. 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Hearing the African legendary voices. Welcome to Anauzo Stola Sesihambile. 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Radio 54, into yabantu. 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Ichi chinuche vanu, chinotererwa nevanu. 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

0: 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I'm out.
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0: sitting on the seashore, counting the marbles, enjoying the breeze. With my headphones on, I think I heard the voice of an angel. 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She is a maid of honor from a king's palace. 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Hearing the African legendary voices. Welcome to another Stola Sesihambile. Sihamba nge Africa Panorama. 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Into yabantu. 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Ichi chinu chevanu. 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

if you just joined us, welcome to the show. Welcome to Radio 54 African Panorama Live. I am your host. My name is Sid Kamala Black Queen S. As you get on the panel, Senegal. We are in Senegal right now.

Welcome to Radio City Four Winds with your host, the Commander Bell Queen S. We just landed in Angola right now. Greetings to Angolians.

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With your host, Sekumalo Black with Edson.

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0: 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Late Chester. Shagam Nande. 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

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Are you ready to embark on a journey that celebrates the heartbeat of 54 vibrant nations? 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We are the resonating voices of a future Africa, strong, united, and full

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This is our last song. Thank you so much. 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Thank you so much to all who had a chance to listen to our session. Thank you so much. My name is Setikomalo, the Queen S.

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if you just joined us, welcome to the show. 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I am your host. My name is Sid Kamala Black Queen S. As you get on the panel, Senegal. We are in Senegal right now.

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A singing up an outwardly lisuit. 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

Yeah, YMCMB man, I'm ready. 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

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We toured 54 countries without a passport. 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Thank you so much. 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

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Sometimes I'm home at home, so I'm ready for Africa. I'm not around, so I'm not around. I'm on the phone, but I'm working. Yeah,

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My name is Setonga Blessing Esther. I am your host.

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if you just joined us, welcome to the show. Welcome to Radio 54 African Panorama Live. I am your host. My name is Sidikomola Black Queen S. As you get on the panel, Senegal. We are in Senegal right now.

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0: 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I am your host. Welcome to Radio 54 African Panorama. Panorama Live.

This is our last song. Thank you so much. 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Thank you so much to all who had a chance to listen to our session. Thank you so much. My name is Setikomala, the Queen S.

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It's lunchtime music. I hope you can hear me loud and clear. Confirm where you are tuning in from. Prince Jordan, thank you so much. I believe you are still in Zimbabwe. How are you today?

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Yes, it has been a while.

You might be at work, you might be driving, going to work, or maybe coming back from work. You might be sitting in the comfort of your homes. Let me take this opportunity to say good morning, good afternoon, good evening. Depending on where you are tuning in from, all over Africa, all over the world. You might be in Algeria, Cameroon, Nigeria, Malawi, Zimbabwe, South Africa, DRC. 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Chinu Chevano, it's lunchtime music with your host DJ TC. Chibutsu.

I thank you so much on our WhatsApp platform, Makadi Makadi. Thank you so much for connecting. And written Dr. Murukundin's was Zakanaka. Can you confirm if you can hear me loud and clear?

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Thank you so much. Thank you so much. Kurisei, Sunshine City. Is it still Sunshine City? I hope you can hear me. Thank you so much. Thank you so much. God bless you. Without wasting much of your time, welcome on board. Welcome to Lunchtime Music. Asambe Africa. Welcome, welcome.

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I proudly sponsored to you by Freshmo Brands with Freshmo Mouthwash. I hope you have purchased yours. We'll talk more about Freshmo Mouthwash. Welcome to Zinurevanu, Chinu Chevanu.

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A song entitled "Di Janiwe." And my name is DJ TC, the captain, live from Cape Town Studios. But today I'm broadcasting from 54 countries at once. I'll be traveling in Africa, and we are going to enjoy. From Cairo to Cape Town, from Dhaka to Djibouti, from Lagos to Luanda. If you are African, this is your show. Our theme today is simple but powerful. A peace and love in Africa.

Yes, on the lunch menu today, the sweetest sounds are from all corners of our continent of Africa. Let's eat together, let's enjoy together. Are coming to you live from Deep Dusty Dust in Cape Town, South Africa. That was Onismas, a song entitled Controller. Are coming up next is Afali Pupa. A song entitled Mayday. Oh, welcome to Radio 54 African Panorama Chinichiwanu.

to travel all over Africa. And so that I will be able to learn different cultures and meet different people. I pray one day I will be there. And let me just greet my family all over the world, especially in Africa, where we are. If I mention your country, make some noise wherever you are. 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Cape Verde, Central African Republic, Chad, Comoros, Congo, DRC. 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Gabon, Gambia, Ghana, Guinea-Bissau. I see you. We are just getting started. Lunchtime is family time. And after

That's a funny pooper for you. Song entitled May Day. Coming to you live from Judo Studios in Cape Town, South Africa, in Slash Time Music. Doris Bimbi. Served by

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Live on Radio 54 African Panorama Chinuchevano into Yabantu, the People's Radio Station. I'm the captain of the ship. I'm the chef of the day. I hope you are enjoying the show. We are now in Southern Africa and South Africa. Let's go South Africa. Let's go Zimbabwe, Zambia, Mozambique, Namibia, Lesotho, Mozambique.

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Jerusalem.

are 54 countries, one lunch table. We are still together. Our two is coming soon with pure love anthems. 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

for African Panorama. If you have just joined us, we are on a mission producing, promoting peace and love across 54 African nations. I'm DJ TC, and this is Lunchtime Music, where your lunch tastes better than anything else. I can see most of you are dancing wherever you are. Let me know where you are tuning in from.

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1: Yeah, man. 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
0: Together A Lucky Dube, One. 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
1: you know,
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1: When I play this song back home in South Africa, they call me a politician. And only to find that I don't know nothing about politics. I'm not a politician. All I sing and talk about is what is happening to me and to the people around me. This is a song called Together as One.

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Rich or poor, we are one thing, we are one nation. We are one people. Welcome to Radio 54 African Panorama Chinuchemano. Lucky to be back to back. This one is entitled The Way It Is.

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This is our African Panorama Peace Pledge. I just want you to say, I'm an African. I'm a child of peace. My brother from another country is still my brother. My sister from another tribe is still my sister. I chose love over hate. I chose unity over division. I am one of 54, but we are one Africa. Peace starts with me. If you are on our WhatsApp platform, just type

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0: By a 10, Jabu Kanye, a song entitled Malo Way. 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
0: We're still traveling in Africa.

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What we were singing those days.

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Welcome to Radio 54 African Panorama Chinu Chevanu. Into Yabantu the People's Station. 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
thank you so much if you have just joined us at Radio 54 African Panorama Chinichemano. It's lunchtime music with the host DJ TC coming to you live from Divdo Studios in Cape Town, South Africa. What is it that you have missed from home? I know we are all over the place. We are in Europe, we are in Africa. What is it that you have missed? Let me know. What is it that you have missed from home? +27 7666 35 654 +27 7666 35 654. As for me, back home in Zimbabwe, guys, I miss mango, I miss sweet potatoes, I miss tubu, I miss mangai. Do you know those ones? I miss nyimo, I miss nyimatoe, majanje. I miss to be home. What is it that you have missed back home? Let me know. +27 7666 35 654. +27 7666 35 654.

Taco Waffles. Yeah, yeah, yeah, yeah, yeah. And that's the name of the song. And let me know what you've missed back home. +27 7666 354.

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1: What this girl thinking?
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0: Official in Crystal, twice my age.

I'm in love with a man who is twice in my age. That's Shabba Ranks for you, featuring Crystal. It's Lunchtime Music with the host DJ TC, coming to you live from Dubdo Studios in Cape Town, South Africa. What is it that you have missed back home? Come on, let me know. +27 766 35 654 or +27 766 35 654.

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Have you ever been in that situation whereby you woke up and you just want to make sure that people around you are happy? All you want to see from them is joy and happiness. And that's what we do here at Radio 54 African Panorama. We just want to see you happy, ever smiling on daily basis. Umkomboti from

I have a special love letter to Africa, to Africans. This is my personal love letter to all Africans around the world. It goes like, dear Mama Africa, I thank you for your reading. Thank you for your resilience. You have been through colonization, through wars, through pain, but you still dance, you still smile, you still love, from the Atlas Mountains to Table Mountain. You are beautiful. Today, we the children of Africa, from Somalia to Sierra Leone, from Tunisia to Tanzania, we say we will love you more. We will protect your peace, because if Africa is not at peace, the world is no redeem. That's my love letter to all the Africans, to Mama Africa. To you, the African child, the African girl, the African man, the African boy.

0: there's a song in Zimbabwe which is currently trending. From Sugar Sugar, a song entitled Mudododo. Have you heard the song yet? Okay. This is the song from Sugar Sugar, Mudododo. Anzitoje Mudododo.
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In Rwanda, they say we are one. 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Because you are in Kenya, Harambe. Let's put together 54 different ways to say

Piskwe, No One Like You on Radio 54 African Panorama Lunchtime Music. We'll go back to Zimbabwe and play Ziendan Nakuyenda Mbira Gospel. It's Mbira, Mbira group to say. Yeah, there is Mbira Gospel. From same legend Mtanda Chinga, he plays Mbira on gospel. But this one, it's Zienda Nakuyenda Mbira group.

a General Defao Ndombolo. 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
1: 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You are still the one. It's lunchtime music.

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Adase Pinso, song entitled Mazimbabwe, from the album entitled Dream Again. This is Obet Mazisa featuring Forget Kuwe, a song entitled African Queen.

His name is Obet Mazili. He's a featuring Forget Kuweyo. Kambo kano nziko African Queen. I hope you are enjoying the lunch served. 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If you've just

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That was Kiki the Great, song entitled One Nation. 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This one is Prince Jordan. A brand new track, here comes Yondanzwa Mururu. From his latest album, Rakanziro.

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Asondela from Ringo Maslingos. It's about that time to say goodbye. I hope we had a wonderful show on Radio 54 African Panorama Chinuchimano. A lunchtime music with the host.

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I hope we had a wonderful time. 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I live on Radio 54 African Panorama, Chinichevano.

African family, as we close today's African panorama, yes, I leave you with this. Let us not be 54 small countries. Are fighting for attention. Let us be 54 strong voices, singing one song, peace, love, and unity.

listening to me right now as an African soul, I love your neighbor regardless of his flag, regardless of his nationality or his nationality. 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Thank you so much. Thank you so much. God bless Africa. Yes, this has been DJ TC Live on Radio 54 African Panorama Lunchtime Music. I'm proud African. I'm proudly for peace from me to all our 54 African countries. I love you all.

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Here's your chance to shine on the airwaves. 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

0: 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Are you ready to embark on a journey that celebrates the heartbeat of 54 vibrant nations? 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We are the resonating voices of a future Africa, strong, united, and full of
1: sitting on the seashore, counting the marbles, enjoying the breeze. With my headphones on, I think I heard the voice of an angel. It sounded so beautiful, like an angel princess' voice. She is a maid of honor from a king's palace. I thought, I felt like a dream. Her voice weaving my ears, capturing my mind, a melody with an African beat, the sounds of Africa, leading a journey to my motherland, a journey in mind, opening the secret garden, leaving me feeling like a long-lost daughter who has been found, and finally reunited with her family. She is from Africa. I can hear through her voice the African beat, so easy to identify, because whenever she leaves, she leave a bold African fingerprint in people's souls. I can smile even when tears are close, because I'm always reminded that I'm an African. Always reminded and taught of Ubuntu. 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Hearing the African legendary voices. Welcome to Anauzo Stola Sesambile. Sihambange Africa Panorama. Radio 54. Into Yavantu. The People's Radio. Ichi chinuche vanu. 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Silalele umsakazo wabantu. Africa Panorama. 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

0: 24 African Panorama. Are you ready to embark on a journey that celebrates the heartbeat of 54 vibrant nations? 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One continent, 54 countries, countless stories. 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We are the resonating voices of a future Africa. 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

Saturday night. The air was Commander. It's Godfrey and Madaniere. DJ TC. I'm Gilly Tim Radio 54, Snagel upon MKC, just MKC, Connelly Mamkanda, Snagel, it's a jumbo on the new Oyo, Mr. J, Josie Echikore, Connelly Mamkanda, Mr. Susie, Watchnet. 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

0: when you say good but you see as a lali, sibukekuseni, ephihlweni. 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

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My name is Sethi Khumalo, Black Queen, as I am your host. And this song is from Emmanuel Kamwe.

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My name is Seth Kumalo Blackwood S. I am your host.

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Are you ready to embark on a journey that celebrates the heartbeat of 54 vibrant nations? 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We are the resonating voices of a future Africa, strong, united, and full of power.

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0: the storm and the rain, through sickness and pain. Yes, he is. 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

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We are the resonating voices of a future Africa, strong, united, and full of...

ngiyombulala ngalezi zandla zami kokuqinisile. Ngenge wasehlala ngoku. 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

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Are you ready to embark on a journey that celebrates the heartbeat of 54 vibrant nations? 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

kamnandi Peter Tinete Tisinandoda ingoma edlule futhi Jewish. 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

0: sitting on the seashore, counting the marbles, enjoying the breeze. 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She is a maid of honor from a king's palace. 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Hearing the African legendary voices. Welcome to another Stola Sesihambile. Sihamba nge Africa Panorama. 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Ichi chinu chevanu. 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Silalele umsakazo wabantu. 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

0: sitting on the seashore, counting the marbles, enjoying the breeze. 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Sihamba nge Africa Panorama. 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Ichi chinu che vanu. 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

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Welcome to Radio 54 African Panorama Live. I am your host. My name is Sidkomala Black Queen S. Singing in Senegal. We are in Senegal right now.

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Song of Fukushima. Ingoma emnandi ekhulu. We're now going straight to Angola. With your host, Jessica, come on, play a quick answer.

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0: 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Late Chester. Shagamnande. 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

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Are you ready to embark on a journey that celebrates the heartbeat of 54 vibrant nations? 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

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Thank you so much. We toured 54 countries without a passport. 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Thank you so much. 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